Heidi, who wants to go to Dia de los Deftones at Petco Park Saturday, November 7th? Less than 10 minutes from now, I've got two tickets that you could win. 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

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You're down with Tim Brown till about 6 o'clock tonight. 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

0: Montana was caller 25. Grab two tickets to Dio de los Deftones at Petco Park Saturday, November 7th. How fun.
1: Yay! Right on!
0: Have fun. Let us know how it is, okay?
1: All right. KCAL
0: rock. Nah, you rock. John DeSantis coming in the 6 o'clock hour. He's got goodies, including Dia de los Deftones tickets, so pay attention. He'll tell you exactly when he's going to give them away.

0: All December 96.7 KCAL rocks. Tim Brown filling in for Daryl today. He's back tomorrow. I'm cutting on out of here. John DeSantis is coming in. He's got your next chance for goodies. Pay attention. He'll tell you what he's got and exactly when he's going to give it away, too. I'm back Thursday for Nikki Preston, 10 to 2. I'll talk to you then. Be good to yourself. Enjoy the rest of your week. You rock. KCAL rocks.
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0: 96.7 KCAL Rocks Audio Slave featuring the vocals of Chris Cornell, who is I think the second half of the year is going to be a lot about Chris Cornell. I mean, they just re-released a solo album with a couple of unreleased tracks. And then, of course, the big news is potentially the unfinished Soundgarden tracks coming out probably just in time for the holidays. Sorry, I'll buy it. Dig that. Hey, welcome to Happy Hour, where we play stupid games for awesome prizes. And the winning is easy because hardly anybody is listening. It's like you and a handful of other people, which is good news because the prizes are incredible. Once again, more tickets for Knott's Berry Farm up for grabs. Or you can pick Danzig coming to the Honda Center on September 26th. Because it is Monday and because you've already been through so much already, we don't want to add to it. We will play the easiest game on the radio. Even a crackhead can win. And that is coming up next.
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96.7 KCAL Rocks. That's Seether featuring Amy Lee from Evanescence. They used to be a thing, and then it didn't work out, and then they had six more albums of songs about each other. It is happy hour and time to play the easiest game on the radio. Even a crackhead can win. We play this game on Mondays because Mondays are tough all by themselves, and we want you to have the prizes. We just don't want you to have to work very hard. And we're going to go back in movie history. Back 14 years ago, on this day in history, 2012, the male stripper movie Magic Mike was released. Y'all remember that, right? Magic Mike? Here's your crackhead question. Which of the following is not a movie about strippers? Which of the following is not a movie about strippers? Is it Magic Mike, Showgirls, Hustlers, Striptease, or Jurassic Park? Okay, if you don't see a bunch of movies, you might need to Google that one. But all the same, if you think you know the answer, give me a call. 909-431-4967. We'll start at caller number 25. You get it right, you pick your prize. More tickets to Knott's Berry Farm or tickets to see Danzig at Honda Center. Even a crackhead can win on KCAL's Happy Hour.

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0: Playing the easiest game on the radio, even a crackhead can win. Now, Brad, I know you remember this day back in 2012. The male stripper movie Magic Mike hit the theaters. Which of the following is not a movie about strippers? Is it Magic Mike, Showgirls, Hustlers, Striptease, or Jurassic Park?
1: Well, thank God I'm cracked out, but I'm going to go with Jurassic Park.
0: Jurassic Park, not a movie about dinosaur strippers?
1: Dinosaur stripper, no. It is not a movie about strippers.
0: That's the answer!
1: Okay, you had me there for a second, man. I'm like, wait a minute.
0: That's the weekend still lingering.
1: That's right. It's still Monday, brother.
0: Time to pick your prize now. Do you want to go to Knott's Berry Farm or to see Danzig?
1: Ooh. I'm going to go with Danzig.
0: You're going. Coming to Honda Center September 26th. Tickets on sale now at Ticketmaster. You scored yours from the game. Even a crackhead can win. And KCAL's happy hour.
1: Hey, you rock, bro.
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0: 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Happy hour. Round number two of the easiest game on the radio. Even a crackhead can win. That is coming up soon. And you'll be competing for a pair of tickets to Knott's Berry Farm. So in case you're wanting to get out or you got kids driving you crazy already, we got you. Knott's tickets coming up. But let's just say, yeah, those Knott's tickets are cool, but I kind of had my eye on tickets for Dia De Los Deftones. I've already gotten a couple of calls. People are like, hey, you got Danzig. And I was like, yeah, the Deftones tickets are with Nikki in the midday. And Daryl, he's back tomorrow, but Daryl in the afternoon. So start at 10 a.m. and then go all the way to 6 p.m. You don't have to listen to my dumb show. I get it. Hardly anybody does. But you want those. I don't have the Deftones tickets. You want the Deftones tickets middays and afternoons. Dia De Los Deftones coming back to Petco Park in San Diego. Such a great lineup. Some additional artists, including AFI, added to the bill. Make sure you listen.
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96.7 KCAL Rocks, Incubus, pardon me, it's happy hour. I'm John DeSantis, and coming up next, round number two of the easiest game on the radio, even a crackhead can win. And the prize? 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

0: 96.7 KCAL Rocks, it's happy hour, and on Mondays we get the week started right with the easiest game on the radio. Even a crackhead can win. We go really easy at the beginning of the week because you're coming off a nice weekend. You got through this part of the day. We're nearing the end of a Monday on a hopefully short week for you. Let's go super easy. Even a crackhead can win. We are going to go back in history again. 19 years ago, on this day in history, 2007, the very first iPhone went on sale. The specs, it had 4 gigabytes of storage, a 3.5-inch screen, and the cost, $499. And it was outrageous. And if I'm not mistaken, you can only get it on AT&T. Times have changed. Here's your crackhead question. Which of the following is not a product sold by Apple? Which of the following is not a product sold by Apple? Is it the iPhone, the iPad, the iMac, the iPod, or the iSore? 909-431-4967. We'll start at caller number 25. If you get it right somehow, someway, going to grab a pair of tickets to enjoy summertime at Knott's Berry Farm. What? That's true. Call now and good luck. Even a crackhead can win on KCAL's Happy Hour.
1: Yeah, here we go for the 100th time. 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
0: We are playing the easiest game on the radio. Even a crackhead can win. It was on this day in history, 2007, the first iPhone went on sale. So here's the question for you. Which of the following is not a product sold by Apple? Is it the iPhone, the iPad, the iMac, the iPod, or the eyesore?
1: The eyesore?
0: Don't think they ever sold a product by that name. That's the right answer! Although some of their products have been called that before.
1: Huh.
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Disturbed Rock in the Empire, 96.7 KCAL Rocks. I sense some of your frustration as you're trying to win tickets to Knott's Berry Farm. There's another way to win coming up.

0: 96.7 KCAL Rock Social D. Sounds good. Always likes it. There's a few bands that just like, no matter what, when they come up, it's good. So it is happy hour, and we are giving away tickets all week long to Knott's Berry Farm. And I know that a lot of you have kids, and they're driving you crazy. I have, mine are grown, but when they were younger, crazy. It took like, I don't know, 2, maybe 3 weeks, they were excited to be on summer break. And then the, on board, that thing set in. 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
2: 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In other words, it's good to be a little uncomfortable. I'm telling my children this all the time. Look, Kyle, Ryan, making everything easy for you is not good for you. That makes you weak. Because that's the thing. You have everything do everything for you. Then when you come into some resistance, you freak out and you go nuts.
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Now, Metallica, 6 minutes right there. And Mandatory Metallica coming up at 10 o'clock. You would think we had enough Metallica. But that's not the case, because we're going to do a double shot. Why not, right? If you can, you should. KCAL Rocks.

0: 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Double shot of Metallica. That was a lot. All right, so here's what's happening. That is the end of Happy Hour, but coming up next, it's Freshly Squeezed. That's right around 8 o'clock, where we play you new music. And tonight, not only a new song, but it's a new song from a band that has a new lead singer. And this would be the first official single from that band with that lead singer. And it's coming up next on KCAL.
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8: 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They've been around a while. They've been through a couple of lead singers. They didn't think they were going to keep going. But now things have changed. Their fifth album is in the works. They have a tour forthcoming, and they have a new lead singer, a female lead singer. Her name is Sarah Skinner, but she goes by the name Killboy. So this is Bad Wolves and a new song featuring Killboy. 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Bad Wolves, Freshly Squeezed. 96.7 KCAL Rocks.

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0: A police department fired a $128,000 robot cop after it failed to catch a criminal or issue any tickets. Maybe we do want robot cops, huh? It seems like every day we're hearing about an AI robot storming into workplaces and taking over tasks, but hey, man, sometimes it's a hot mess. This police department in Dublin, Ohio, excitedly announced a brand new hire last summer. The $128,000 police safety robot named Dubbot. D-U-B-B-O-T. Dubbot. Or however you say it. It was equipped with a 360-degree camera, had an emergency call button capable of connecting people with actual police officers, and it was dispatched to a few places, like a parking structure, and it was to keep an eye out for problems. Well, not even a year later, the Dublin PD has fired Dubbot for being useless. Dubbot did not lead to any arrests, criminal cases, or tickets. Maybe there's not a lot going on in Dublin, Ohio, you know? Put this thing in freaking Brooklyn or something. It never identified any incidents requiring a police response. So this week, a spokesperson announced the robot was being returned to the company that produced it. They were originally going to spend $238,000 for two robots for 2 years, but now they're backing out. The PD will get a partial refund, but a year of Dubbot is going to set them back $68,000. See, it doesn't always work.
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0: 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Then we got Sonic in there, Wendy's, and finally Five Guys. Your top chicken spots. 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Wingstop and Popeyes. How about sandwich spots? Jersey Mike's, of course, Jimmy John's, Subway, and Arby's. Is Arby's a sandwich spot? I guess you have to define it as something. They also have your top 4 pizza spots. Coming in at number 1, the KCAL Kegger's own. A buck a slice at the Kegger, Papa John's. Then Pizza Hut, Domino's, and Little Caesars. Now, how about the 3 full-service restaurant chains? Coming in at number 1 is Longhorn Steakhouse. Then Texas Roadhouse. And the Olive Garden. Do you notice what is not on there anywhere? No McDonald's anywhere. Oh, the wife loves Olive Garden.
1: I mean, take yesterday, for example. We were out at the Olive Garden for dinner, which was lovely. And I happened to look over at a certain point during the meal and see a waitress taking an order. And I found myself wondering what color her underpants might be. Her panties. Odds are they're probably basic white cotton underpants, but I started thinking, well, maybe they're silk panties. Maybe it's a thong. Maybe it's something really cool that I don't even know about, you know. And I started feeling, what? I thought we were in the trust tree with in the nest. Are we not?
2: We are.
1: Okay.
2: We are. It's okay. Hmm? We are. Mm-hmm. Mm-hmm. It's okay. It's okay. Please continue.
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Pursuit, fiery auto crashes. Some will die in hot pursuit while sifting through my ashes. Some will fall in love with life and drink it from a fountain that is pouring like an avalanche coming down the mountain.

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2: Yes.
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0: 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Hey, it's Daryl. Listen, have you been injured in an accident? Do you know how much your case is worth? Probably not, right? The insurance companies sure do, though. And they're betting that you don't. And you know they're hoping that you don't call attorney Mike Imrani. So that's why I'm going to give you his number right now. 909-972-0700. He's been looking out for people right here in the IE for years. And even if you don't have broken bones, you deserve compensation for the impact on your life. Like Sandra from Fontana. She was rear-ended. No broken bones. Mike got her $195,000. Carlos from Rancho Cucamonga, he got T-boned. Mike and Ronnie got him $340,000. Or James from San Bernardino, no broken bones, no fractures. Mike got him $1.2 million for his injuries. Someone impacted your life, somebody hurt you, and Mike's there to make sure that they make it right. 909-972-0700. That's 909-972-0700. Or visit thelawyermike.com. 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
1: Students grab their phones on average 64 times during the school day. The average teen logged more than 2 hours of screen time during school alone. Hey, I hope Kyle's school isn't listening right now. He texts me all the time during school. I'm like, hey, aren't you supposed to be doing school, dude?
0: Patrick in the Morning, only on 90.

0: A police department fired a $128,000 robot cop after it failed to catch a criminal or issue any tickets. Maybe we do want robot cops, huh? It seems like every day we're hearing about an AI robot storming into workplaces and taking over tasks, but hey, man, sometimes it's a hot mess. This police department in Dublin, Ohio, excitedly announced a brand new hire last summer. The $128,000 police safety robot named Dubbot. D-U-B-B-O-T. Dubbot. Or however you say it. It was equipped with a 360-degree camera, had an emergency call button capable of connecting people with actual police officers, and it was dispatched to a few places, like a parking structure, and it was to keep an eye out for problems. Well, not even a year later, the Dublin PD has fired Dubbot for being useless. Dubbot did not lead to any arrests, criminal cases, or tickets. Maybe there's not a lot going on in Dublin, Ohio, you know? Put this thing in freaking Brooklyn or something. It never identified any incidents requiring a police response. So this week, a spokesperson announced the robot was being returned to the company that produced it. They were originally going to spend $238,000 for two robots for 2 years, but now they're backing out. The PD will get a partial refund, but a year of Dubbot is going to set them back $68,000. See, it doesn't always work.
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0: 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Jimmy John's and Panda Express were right behind at 3 and 4. How about your top 5 burger spots? Coming in at number 1, Burger King. Remember? They made the box for the Whopper and they changed it up a little bit. Your number 1 burger spot right now is Burger King. Then we got Sonic in there, Wendy's, and finally Five Guys. Your top chicken spots. Now, when it comes to this, Chick-fil-A still on top. 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Raising Cane's, or Kanye's, is what my cousin, my son Kyle calls it. Wingstop and Popeyes. How about sandwich spots? Jersey Mike's, of course. Jimmy John's, Subway, and Arby's. Is Arby's a sandwich spot? I guess you have to define it as something. They also have your top 4 pizza spots. Coming in at number 1, the KCAL Kegger's own. A buck a slice at the Kegger, Papa John's. Then Pizza Hut, Domino's, and Little Caesars. Now, how about the 3 full-service restaurant chains? Coming in at number 1 is Longhorn Steakhouse, then Texas Roadhouse, and the Olive Garden. Do you notice what is not on there anywhere? No McDonald's anywhere. Oh, the wife loves Olive Garden.
1: I mean, take yesterday, for example. We were out at the Olive Garden for dinner, which was lovely, and I happened to look over at a certain point during the meal and see a waitress taking an order, and I found myself wondering what color her underpants might be. Her panties. Odds are they're probably basic white cotton underpants. But I started thinking, well, maybe they're silk panties. Maybe it's a thong. Maybe it's something really cool that I don't even know about, you know, and I started feeling at what I thought we were in the trust tree with in the nest. Are we not?
2: We are.
1: Okay.
2: We are. It's okay. We are. It's okay. It's okay. Please continue.
1: I don't know where I was going with that.
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1: 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We won't show anybody else. 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

0: Three Dog Night tried to tell us one is the loneliest number. But you know what? When it comes to living by yourself or single person luxuries, if you will, a lot of people don't realize there are some benefits to it, man. Of course, there's benefits to being in a relationship, right? But there's also drawbacks. And not just having to deal with the other's parents, if you know what I'm saying. Someone on social media asked, what is a single person luxury that people in relationships completely miss out on? And there are some great responses here. I can relate to this for sure because I lived in my own apartment during college at Washington State University. And it was awesome in a lot of ways.
1: Right.
0: College was a great setting because it's so social anyways. You know what I mean? The second you go out, the second you go to class, the second you go to the bar, all that stuff is good. You know, if you live out in the middle of nowhere, maybe some roommates would be kind of cool or some human interaction. But there is that thing where you only have to deal with yourself.
1: You have to worry about you.
0: A certain beauty to that, for sure. Oh, or I should say not, you know, depression isn't a great thing. But if you are feeling down or depressed, you can kind of be by yourself. Some solitude, for sure. Some of these people responded with some funny ones, like knowing that that piece of chocolate cake you left in the fridge is still going to be there.
1: Yep. Someone's not going to touch it.
0: Nope. I mean, we run into that here at work, right?
1: Oh, yeah.
0: Knowing things will be exactly where you left them, like the kitchen scissors.
1: Yeah, I know. The scissors always seem to disappear, right?
0: They always do, man. Now, Eve, I know you were married at a young time. Have you ever lived by yourself, Eve?
1: I have not. Whoa. I've always lived with somebody. Yeah. So, you know, I don't know what it's like, but
0: not unusual.
1: I can imagine, like, you know, there was times when he would travel and he'd be gone for a couple weeks.
0: Sort of.
1: So I guess I kind of get that. I'd get that single living lifestyle, and I loved it because it meant there was no dishes.
0: Right.
1: I would clean the house, and the house would stay completely clean versus someone coming in behind me and messing it up. So
0: no debate over dinner.
1: No debating over dinner. I didn't only had to worry about me.
0: And what to watch.
1: It was so nice, actually. It was like a little mini vacation for myself.
0: It kind of is in a lot of ways, man.
1: I liked it, to be honest with you.
0: You don't have to compromise on everything.
1: No compromising.
0: You can binge watch your TV shows if you feel like, man, you know.
1: There's no judgment if I came home to take a nap.
0: Nope, exactly. Right. There's no one like documenting every single thing that you're doing. Like some days, you know, you'll lay down or whatever, and there's, you know, we have old school parents who are like, don't sleep your life away. You can kind of just lay down and no one knows about it.
1: Yeah, and it's rough for us because we get up so early. So, you know, we go home and a lot of times we need that nap, just to that little extra 30 minutes to an hour, just to kind of rejuvenate to get through the rest of the day.
0: I kind of like it how it's harder for people to judge you.
1: Yeah.
0: You
1: know what I mean? I didn't like that. I hated being judged.
0: Plus, full freedom to fart.
1: I didn't think about that one.
0: No holding it in. It's just you, baby.
1: What? You hold it in?
0: No holding it in.
1: I know.
0: Someone said, well, I just got home from work and I'm pantsless and watching WWE Raw and eating double stuffed Oreos.
1: You know what? I can relate with that. I was home alone, I would just like walk around in my t-shirt and that's about it. I didn't care. There was nobody there. So I could do, you know, if I run around the house naked, I would. Right. There's no one there to look at me.
0: You don't have to cover up.
1: No, just keep the blinds closed.
0: In college, too, it was always nice as well if you were to meet someone else.
1: Be able to go home and have some privacy.
0: You have a place to go.
1: Yep, it's not like you have to go back to mom and dad's house.
0: No, my older brother actually helped me pick out the apartment at Washington State University because he had just graduated from there. And he put me about two blocks away from the main bar situation. And he was like, Patrick, close enough to crawl home.
1: He's like, and you will thank me later.
0: And he was right. Using the bed however you want, starfishing if you will.
1: Yeah.
0: You put your limbs out every single week.
1: It's my bed.
0: Maybe you want to fall asleep on the couch if you want to.
1: It doesn't matter.
0: It doesn't matter. Setting the temperature to what you prefer.
1: Yeah. You know what? You're starting to make it sound like single life is really good.
0: I've been there. And I'm saying there are some luxuries to it.
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Jersey Mike's was rated well as for fresh ingredients, menu variety, customer experience. The company also added 200 new locations. 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Jimmy John's and Panda Express were right behind at 3 and 4. How about your top 5 burger spots? Coming in at number 1, Burger King. Remember? They made the box for the Whopper and they changed it up a little bit. Your number 1 burger spot right now is Burger King. Then we got Sonic in there, Wendy's, and finally Five Guys. Your top chicken spots. Now when it comes to this, Chick-fil-A still on top. 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

0: cousin, my son Kyle calls it, Wingstop and Popeyes. How about sandwich spots? Jersey Mike's, of course, Jimmy John's, Subway, and Arby's. Is Arby's a sandwich spot? I guess you have to define it as something. They also have your top four pizza spots. Coming in at number one, the KCAL Kegger's own. A buck a slice at the Kegger, Papa John's. Then Pizza Hut, Domino's, and Little Caesars. Now, how about the three full-service restaurant chains? Coming in at number one is Longhorn Steakhouse. Then Texas Roadhouse. And the Olive Garden. Do you notice what is not on there anywhere? No McDonald's anywhere. Oh, the wife loves Olive Garden.
1: I mean, take yesterday, for example. We were out at the Olive Garden for dinner, which was lovely. And I happened to look over at a certain point during the meal and see a waitress taking an order. And I found myself wondering what color her underpants might be. Her panties. Odds are they're probably basic white cotton underpants. But I started thinking, well, maybe they're silk panties. Maybe it's a thong. Maybe it's something really cool that I don't even know about, you know. And I started feeling at what? I thought we were in the trust tree in the nest. Are we not?
2: We are.
1: Okay.
2: We are. It's okay. Hmm? We are. Mm-hmm. It's okay. It's okay. Please continue.
1: I don't know where I was going with that.
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0: Man, there's so many funny World Cup stories, like about World Cup fans taking in America for the first time. And even a lot of World Cup fans are joking about getting the FIFA 15 while in the U.S. Yeah, dude. Thousands of international soccer fans, of course, have been coming to America for the World Cup. And now they're making the jokes about the FIFA 15. Packing on the extra 15 pounds, man. Kind of like the freshman 15. Remember when you went away to college? Or you had that friend who came back? Whoa! If there's one thing America has no shortage of, that is calories, baby. And there's tons of videos on social media of the foreigners going wild for ranch dressing. The fast food here in America, like Dunkin' and Raising Cane's, the Chipotle, the Taco Bell, the barbecue, man, the steak, the clam chowder, pizza, deli sandwiches. They're loving it, dude. But they're also packing on the LBs. Also a funny story about the Scottish fans in Boston. I mean, you'd think Boston, an area that's ready to do some drinking, right? They're drinking the beer dry, they say. The Scots are getting it done before the game, during the game, after the game. Give them their beer, man. Start trucking in more beer for them. It's pretty funny, though, that the Scots are drinking Boston dry. That's pretty cool. People are also plotting how to take some of these new discoveries home with them, dude. Whether it be ranch or barbecue sauces, snacks, packaged foods, or even booze. They love a little Americana.
1: What are you even selling?
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1: Do you ever feel burnt out by the news? Well, maybe you can blame CNN, right? With the 24/7 news cycle. It turns out your brain was never designed for this much bad news. You feeling maxed out? A new study notes that humans evolved to pay close attention to danger, mostly clear and present threats. But in our lives today, that instinct is being overwhelmed by an endless supply of bad news from around the world. It may seem like the bad news overload is uniquely American, but it's actually a global struggle. 40% of people worldwide say they at least sometimes avoid the news. Now, 42% in the U.S., and then it's much higher in Bulgaria, Turkey, Croatia, Greece, places like that. So we're kind of in the middle. On the other side of it, where they, you know, they don't have to avoid the news, is in Scandinavia, Singapore, Taiwan, Japan. They don't avoid the news as much. And the reasons people do avoid the news are relatable, right? News can put them in a bad mood, make them feel overwhelmed. 5 people died today, 10 people died today, 20 people died today. It's kind of, you're powerless a little bit when you hear about this stuff. And in some cases, it's because it leads to real life arguments that they also want to dodge. The study points out that decades of research show that our human minds weigh negative information more heavily than positive. I mean, come on, we've always said news travels fast. Bad news travels faster. The study points out, they put it like this, a predator nearby mattered more than a beautiful sunset. Man, what has happened? So what can we do about it? They say try to block it. You know what I mean? That may not always work. News will find its way to us one way or another, especially now with all the smartphones. And when it happens, it will still be a major burden. Also, you're not better off being less informed or aware. The key is to try to manage the consumption of the sources, which means you should try to keep the news to designated buckets of time as much as possible, to stick to accurate, trustworthy sources, which aren't manipulating or entertaining you. Those are the ones that can get you all fired up, dude. Don't let them get you all fired up, huh? My wife still watches the local news. I don't.
2: I've always been too interested in crime news, like cold case files and that kind of thing. I love reading crime news in general. I like the local paper in a city because they always have good crime coverage. And it's funny to me when the local paper will try and make someone sound prettier after they're murdered. Like, you'll walk by the newsstand and you'll see the headline like, "Beauty Slain." And then you look at the photo and you're like, "How about Body Found?" My new favorite term in crime reporting is someone is a person of interest. That means that someone is like an unofficial suspect in a case, which I think is a pretty good term. But to me, person of interest almost sounds too flattering. Like, if I was in my apartment and the police pounded on the door and they were like, "A man was murdered in your lobby last night and you are a person of interest," I would be like, "Moi? Oh, do go on."
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0: Patrick in the Morning.
1: This is something that I have to explain to my kids all the time, and that was what life was like in the 90s. This is the biggest one for me, and that is making plans with someone multiple days in advance,
2: right,
1: not talking to them about it again, and just showing up and not having to confirm that plans were still on. It seems like nowadays, you have to call them, are we still doing that?
2: Are we still doing that?
1: It's like, yes.
2: Yes.
1: Once I'm in, I'm in.
0: Patrick in the Morning, only on

0: got to take you back a little bit to the 80s.
1: I love the music.
0: And one of the reasons all of us do have a huge love affair with cars, and that is the iconic cars of the 1980s. And if you think about it, a lot of TV shows were centered around a super badass vehicles. As I was born in 77.
1: Right.
0: So there is a list of the most iconic 80s TV cars.
1: Okay.
0: And every one of these on the list, I will be surprised.
1: I'm sure they're all going to resonate.
0: Yes. So we can go 10 to 1. These are the most iconic, and then all the way to the number one one. And the number one is a big one, I think, for all of us. But we'll see.
1: Okay. I'm curious, out of that list, what is going to be your favorite on that list? Let's wait until you do it.
0: Coming in at number 10 is the Ferrari on Magnum PI.
1: Oh, yeah.
0: The red Ferrari.
1: Yep.
0: He was big.
1: Iconic.
0: Tom Selleck.
1: Yep.
0: Had a really cool car.
1: And he was hot.
0: It made you think, being a PI seems like a good gig.
1: Yeah.
0: Fun.
1: Seriously. Makes good money. Look at the car he's driving.
0: Remember helicopters, Ferraris? I mean, he lived the life, dude.
1: Yes.
0: Coming in at number 9 is definitely one of my favorites. Not my favorite, but one of my favorites. And is the one who's responsible for that theme song you were just hearing.
1: Mm-hmm.
0: And that is Kit, Knight Rider.
1: Yes.
0: Which is a 1982 Pontiac Firebird Trans Am, if you didn't know. There are some people who believe it was the morphing of a Corvette and a Trans Am. No.
1: No. No.
0: Trans Am, dude.
1: Totally Trans Am. And, you know, I actually got to meet the Kit car at Universal Studios. And I remember I was like maybe 8 or 9 years
0: For
1: old.
0: For sure.
1: And I was so excited.
0: I have to be honest. Everyone saw Kit.
1: Yes.
0: When you heard about it being at Universal Studios.
1: Yep.
0: And I'm from Seattle. We were like begging our parents.
1: Like, come on, take us.
0: Seeing Kit. Sitting in Kit.
1: Yes, it was just like, ooh.
0: It's one of the coolest things I've ever done in my life.
1: I know. You get all get all the goosebumps on you.
0: And while you're seeing Kit, what you had to do in the 80s, mine was in 1986, I'll never forget it, is you got to see the A-Team. The A-Team van comes in, the 1983 GMC Vandura comes in at number 8.
1: Oh, yeah, I totally forgot about that vehicle.
0: Remember you could go see the reenactment?
1: Uh-huh. Yeah.
0: Me and my brother always thought Murdoch was hilarious. Another huge one is the DeLorean, Back to the Future.
1: Yep, I knew that was going to be on the list.
0: Huge.
1: Badass, I mean, and like...
0: iconic. Crazy 80s.
1: Right.
0: If you remember from 16 Candles, the really cool Porsche,
1: yes.
0: The 944.
1: Yes.
0: That's the one that you kind of found out later, because we kind of always loved the whale tail ones here in America.
1: Right.
0: But that version of the Porsche, that's actually the one they love on the Autobahn over in Germany.
1: Yeah.
0: Those are supposed to be the real fast ones.
1: It was a European vehicle. Yeah. That was a beautiful car.
0: Take it to Ferris Bueller's Day Off and the Ferrari that got, that they crashed at the end. That was tough for all of us to watch.
1: Right. And then, I was just thinking about the other day, like, I wonder if you drive a vehicle backwards, does it actually add mileage on?
0: Back then, before they found out that people were doing that, you could do that.
1: Oh, you can reverse it?
0: It was also fun to watch the parking lot attendants take it on the huge, crazy ride. That was really fun, too.
1: Right.
0: The family truckster in National Lampoon's Vacation. Kind of a funny one.
1: Yeah.
0: That one. But in terms of being iconic, of course, it's not a muscle car.
1: No.
0: It's not a Ferrari. But it is iconic, and from Vacation, the truckster was very hilarious.
1: Yes.
0: Another one is, do you remember Christine, the 1958 Plymouth Fury? That's when you kind of learned, like, hey, don't piss your car off.
1: Yeah, don't.
0: She'll get you.
1: Oh, typically, yeah.
0: That taught us to be nice to our cars. Remember, if something was wrong, I'm sorry. That kind of happened in Gone in 60 Seconds with Eleanor, but that's not an 80s TV car. Of course, Eleanor would be a great one, too.
1: Yeah.
0: But the same thing. He would say something, and then the car wouldn't start.
1: Right.
0: And we'd be like, I'm sorry. He would apologize. The car would start.
1: And and I mean, that takes me back, because when I was dating my ex-husband, he had a 1937 Chevy truck, and every time I got in that thing, it broke down. She hated me, and I called her Christine.
0: Say hey. Should have apologized. To her.
1: She's jealous of me.
0: And talk to her. Also, the Ghostbusters ambulance.
1: Oh, yeah.
0: So iconic. That's number 2. And number 1, my most favorite, my brother's favorite, I know for sure. A lot of you out of there, they crashed many of these cars. This TV show almost destroyed this vehicle. 300 some they bashed up. The 1969 Dodge Charger.
1: Yes.
0: The General Lee on the Dukes of Hazzard.
1: Oh, yeah. That is a badass car.
0: The pinnacle. Top of the mountain, I tell you.
1: Woo!
0: Ah, the 80s.
2: 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Are you telling me you built a time machine? out of a DeLorean?
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0: Morning, Eve. What's that? Missing once in a lifetime moments. 1 in 10 adults because they're staring at their phone.
1: Oh, yes, I know. I feel like so many people miss out because they're just not in the now.
0: I mean, our lives, I can see both sides of it to tell you the truth. Because, of course, like we're looking at our phones all the time to see if anything has happened, you know?
1: Right.
0: I also feel like everything now is on our phone. So rather than reading a magazine, that's now on our phone. Rather than reading a newspaper, that's now on our phone. Any missed calls, we're texting, we're on social media. Not that that's an excuse, but it does suck us in. And now people are missing huge moments. I can even think of this a little bit. When I'm at my kids' baseball games, I've missed a few good hits because I'm staring through my phone so focused on trying to get a really good picture.
1: Yeah, I was going to bring that up. Pictures are a big part of it. And, you know, I've learned just, I feel like more recently that be more present. You know, snap a photo here or there, but really be present because you can't take back that time. And, you know, having your phone in your hand constantly, honestly, it's like an addiction.
0: Right. People don't even know how bad it is. I mean, come on. We've seen a lot of videos where people are walking off piers and they're walking off cliffs and they're going down manhole covers because they're walking into fountains. You know what I mean? Because they're so focused on their phone. And I'm not saying I don't do it.
1: Yeah, we all do. We're all guilty of it. One thing that, though, does drive me completely crazy is...

0: completely crazy is when you're trying to talk to somebody and they're just stuck on their phone, and then they look up and they're like, huh? Excuse me? I'm like, yeah, I just talked to you for the last 5 minutes and you didn't hear a word I said.
1: Eve, you would love my sister, because I remember one time a previous boyfriend, he was one of those guys where he ran a really big company and he was really sucked into his phone, and they were out at dinner one time and she was getting really tired of him doing that lots of times where he's taking a call and he's so focused on that that like she just left the restaurant and he didn't notice for like 25 minutes. Just
0: how did
1: to be
0: I
1: like,
0: know you're going to say that? Like, he's so engrossed he didn't even notice she got up and left.
1: She's like, here's my point. You didn't even notice I was gone for like a half hour, dude.
0: Right. And honestly, how important is whatever that is on Instagram? Like, it's more important to be present with that person at that moment. And, you know, like you mentioned, like, people, like, so engrossed in it, falling off gears and stuff like that.
1: Sure.
0: There are safety issues to this, too.
1: Absolutely, man. This has been going on for a long time, especially since the advent of the mobile phone. Like, in my sister's case, these businessmen are constantly getting called and stuff. There has to be a time where maybe we can put the phone down.
0: You have to just shut it off.
1: Lots of people admit that they just pick up their phone clearly for no reason rather than being bored.
0: Yeah, I mean, you know, I'll do that like if I'm sitting in a doctor's office or something and I have nothing better to do. Like, you know, of course I'm scrolling through my phone.
1: Of course.
0: But I really do try to be more present when I'm at home.
1: The best is like at my kids' middle school is there's a big rack. And all the kids got to put their phone in the rack before class.
2: She give you any reason?
3: Yeah, I called her up. She gave me a bunch of crap about me not listening to her enough or something. I don't know. I wasn't really paying attention.
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0: Patrick in the Morning.
1: Many Gen Zers and millennials don't necessarily plan on drinking alcohol ahead of time. Huge difference from us Gen Xers, right? It is like a given for us Gen Xers. I've already decided ahead of time I'm drinking tonight, you know?
0: Patrick in the Morning, only

0: Bill, I think Eric is up to something.
1: Who's Eric?
2: Oh, he works for my dad, too. He gets the company if I screw up. He's a douchebag.
0: He made some menacing comments to me earlier today, and then he did that little weasel laugh that he does.
2: Oh, yeah. How's that laugh go again?
0: You know.
2: Hey, that's very good. It sounded just like him.
0: Thanks. Well, I'm sure he's got something up his sleeve.
3: Even if it's a weasel laugh, science says laughter really is the best medicine. We've been saying it. We say it on this show. We have a segment called the Comedy Corner where we always figured that laughter is good for you. But now science backs it up because a new study showed that laughter plays a major role in helping children learn, connect, and grow. Now, researchers found that when children laugh, their brains are hard at work building skills that support creativity, memory, and emotional well-being. And they found that laughter lowers stress hormones like cortisol while boosting feel-good chemicals like dopamine, serotonin, and endorphins. It also increases oxytocin, which helps strengthen the bond between parents and their kids. Joyful play is especially important because it helps kids feel safe and happy. And in contrast, prolonged stress can do the exact opposite. More laughter, they say, and more play are good for the soul in children and adults. This does kind of remind me of my youngest child, Ryan, right now. He's an 11-year-old. His buddy, Hunter, I remember we were taking them to one of the theme parks. I think it was Disneyland about a year ago. And just for the first 45 minutes, they were just laughing hysterically at each other. You know what I mean? Like, I thought we were going to have to give them an oxygen tank. Now, they are both younger brothers, so they have to take a lot of crap from their older siblings. So I think it was a release, but it goes to show you, man, get a little laughing in there. Then maybe you won't have to go to the doctor as much.
4: So I go to my regular doctor, and he's like, what's going on? I said, you tell me. Just above my right knee, there's a little area about 3 inches up. It's about the size of a fist. That's where it doesn't hurt. And it feels very peculiar. Do you have a pill that can make everything else feel like that? I want a everything else like that pill. My doctor looked at me and said, Brian, you are way too sedentary. So I vowed in that moment to get a dictionary.
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0: You know, when you're young, you're always ready to go out and have a good time, huh?
1: Always, when we're young.
0: And really, no matter what day of the week, you are always looking forward to the weekend. But there is an age that you finally reach where you start preferring sleep as opposed to partying. Take a Friday night, for example. In our 20s.
1: Oh, yeah. We're totally out partying it up.
0: Where is it at?
1: Yeah. Like, suddenly you get that second burst of energy on Friday night, and you're out till 2, 3 a.m. in the morning.
0: No doubt.
1: No problem.
0: Stay up late.
1: Drinking. Hungover next day.
0: Maybe even, like, start going out at, like, 11 o'clock at night.
1: Yep.
0: Well, they found that exact age. The age when people start preferring sleep as opposed to partying all night. And they say that age is 32. Eve, at what age were you like, I'd rather lay down on a Friday night than go out?
1: You know what? I'd say my mid-40s.
0: Yeah, see, you got your partying in, because I'm not going to lie to you. I noticed a change much earlier. I still like going out, to tell you the truth. But of course, I will admit, by the time we get to the end of the week, yes, our job has a lot to do with this.
1: Yes,
0: I do
1: does.
0: Feel like, ugh.
1: Fridays are always really tough on me. Like, there's something going on a Friday night, and we have to be up late. I'm just like, I'm dragging by 8 o'clock. I'm just done. I'm just so tired from being up at 3:30 in the morning.
0: It's been a long
1: week. Day. Yeah, it's been a long week. But Saturdays are different. I can stay up late on Saturdays.
0: I did notice, for me, I was out in a club, and I worked for another radio station, and I was about 27.
1: Mm-hmm.
0: And I remember, like, being like, whoa, this place is packed. And I, like, looked at this emergency exit, and it was, like, blocked off. Like, it didn't work.
1: Oh.
0: And I remember thinking, man, if there's a fire or something, I'd
1: we're
0: really
1: screwed.
0: Be
1: screwed.
0: Something I would never think about before. I'm like, oh my God, I'm getting old. Like, that's the start.
1: Right.
0: I would never have even noticed the emergency exit before with all the girls in the club and all that stuff.
1: Uh-huh.
0: But for some reason,
1: suddenly that stood out to you. Well, because you're suddenly getting older.
0: I was. I noticed a difference. I caught myself like, oh my goodness.
1: And you go, man, I'm getting old. You know,
0: it's okay to think about, because I was thinking, like, if something happened in here, this could be trouble.
1: Oh, of course, you got a lot of people.
0: It's up on a second story,
1: aye,
0: and there's only one exit. And I remember looking at that fire exit and being like, this could be a problem if a fire happened or something like that.
1: Absolutely. I mean, like, the difference for me and you, though, is, like, I started very young. I got married really young. I had kids really young.
0: Yeah.
1: So I didn't have that chance to party.
0: Correct.
1: So I was reverse. I was able to start partying as I got older. Yeah. So that's why for 45 worked for me.
0: However you get it in.
1: I got it in.
0: Get that partying in,
1: and
0: man.
1: I still try right now, but it's much difficult.
0: Totally. They do say the average person will turn down plans that begin after 9 p.m.
1: Totally.
0: Yeah.
1: I did that just yesterday. I turned down plans that started at 6:30.
0: Or before 7:36 a.m. Those, and you average cancellations. People cancel about 4 plans per month.
1: Oh, that sounds about right. I mean, I have a rule on Saturdays. I refuse to get up early. I'm like, it's when I wake up is when I'm going to get up and get going. You know, like, I'm not going to be at the pickleball court at 7:30 in the morning.
0: Yeah.
1: Hell no. I'll get there at 8:30, 9 o'clock.
0: They say it's 32 when you start preferring sleep as opposed to partying all night. I started figuring something out at 27 and then also at 35. I went to Coachella and I was like, where am I? I'm old.
2: I miss being young. 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You're down for whatever. Your friends call you. They're like, do you want to go? You're like, I'll go. You don't even know where you're going. You're like, I'll move, dude. I'll set my apartment on fire. What do you want to do? Your 30s come and you're like, where are we going? How late are they open? Is it loud? I am going to drive separate. Your 40s, I'm not going. I'm mad that you thought I would go.
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0: died and you just go, I died and you watched, I died and you walked by and said, no.
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2: 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Welcome, David.
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3: 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Oh, it has now grown to 3,500 because they've moved the city limits to include the prison. 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

0: code 3.
1: A cop pulled a gun on a fellow cop for making the microwave fishy. Yes, fish in the break room. Major violation. Now, most people probably would have just got all upset when they smelled that awful smell that some coworker has done in the break room. But pulling a gun, pretty extreme, I will say that. 46-year-old detective, his name was Michael DiBiase. He was at police headquarters in Myrtle Beach, South Carolina, Saturday, when he got into it with a patrolman.
2: Oh, no.
1: Michael was furious because the guy was warming fish in the microwave, causing a horrible odor in the break room. I think a lot of workplaces out there can relate. Of course, we're not saying pull a gun or do anything violent. But damn it, no fish in the freaking microwave. That is a rule. Am I right?
2: I would agree, because fish has that strong smell. We're very fortunate here because, you know, we got two sides of the building and our break room is on the other side and we got a door. And when people warm up food, it usually smells really good. We've never had that bad odor, luckily.
1: Fish is a rule.
2: Fish is terrible.
1: Shrimp is a rule. And another thing that does happen around here, I bet it happens at other workplaces, is when you put the microwave popcorn in there and you forget, it makes an awful smell.
2: Oh, yeah. And yeah, don't ever burn it because that smell is horrendous.
1: But nothing like fish.
2: No, the fishy scent, it's so hard to get rid of, too. Once it's in the air, it just like hovers like a dark cloud.
1: It's so bad.
2: So I don't blame them for being upset, but pulling a gun, that's a bit extreme.
1: It infuriated Michael. He pointed his gun at the other officer and said, "That's not cool."
2: Oh, my goodness.
1: No matter how nasty that microwave was. By the way, there's no word on what kind of fish it was. Of course, Michael was arrested for pointing a gun at someone, which is a felony in this circumstance. Pointing and threatening. He was booked. Released. He's also been fired. The other officer won't be charged with a crime for microwaving the fish. There are rules, damn it. No fish in the microwave.
2: Ew.
1: And no number two on the bus.
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0: Yes, let's talk some health trends.
1: Oh, I love this.
0: This story kind of reminds me of my wife Julie's friends who are like nurses.
1: Mm-hmm.
0: And she has a couple of friends who are doctors. And, you know, a couple that work in the ER. And they always tell her about things that they see.
1: Mm-hmm.
0: And this is exactly what the story is about. These are 10 health trends, or at least 10 things that doctors are seeing and nurses are seeing. And it's starting to scare them. And it started a huge thread on social media.
1: Uh-oh.
0: Where doctors and nurses are like, yeah, this is what we're seeing. And they have a top 10 list of stuff that they're seeing over and over again.
1: Uh-oh.
0: One thing that they're seeing a lot of effects from is vaping.
1: Oh, yeah.
0: They're like, listen, we don't know yet what the full effects of vaping are going to have. It's possible we're going to see a lot more lung disease in the next 20 to 30 years. But honestly, no one knows. It just seems to be that's what they're seeing. Lungs being affected. Popcorn lung is even one thing that happens. More importantly, they're like, it's dangerous because what we're hearing from people is they think it's way healthier than smoking. It's dangerous to think that way is what they're saying.
1: Oh, yeah, absolutely.
0: Don't think like that.
1: And actually, there is a gentleman I used to work with that was a vapor, and he got addicted to it. He loved the flavors of it.
0: Addiction
1: and
0: as well.
1: And you know what? Next thing you know, he is in the ER, and then they admitted him to the hospital. He almost died because of popcorn lung.
0: Lung's very important.
1: It's from overdoing it.
0: Right. And the molecules, they think there's not enough time and enough study.
1: Super dangerous.
0: Another thing they're seeing is ketamine. They're having lots of problems with ketamine, leading to serious bladder dysfunction among young people. A lot of stuff that's scary. I have a young boy who's growing up. Hopefully he hasn't done any of this stuff. You know what I mean? But let's not be too naive. We were kids too.
1: Yep.
0: Doing all kinds of crazy stuff. Another one is energy drinks.
1: Oh, yeah.
0: Sleep deprivation and energy drinks. They're seeing people kind of use those as a survival tool.
1: Uh-huh.
0: GLP-1 drugs. Like,
1: oh, my God.
0: I don't need to exercise. I can just take a pill or I can just take an injection.
1: Yep.
0: Another one we talked about just the other day, e-scooters and e-bikes. Not necessarily a health trend, but that's what we're seeing.
1: Oh, yeah.
0: They're becoming a top reason people are visiting the ER.
1: Oh, yeah. They're getting hit or hurt or whatever. But, yeah, I mean, energy drinks, I know that those things are extremely dangerous. I have this app on my phone that I scan all my food. I cannot tell you how many toxic ingredients are in there, and it states you will end up with cancer for drinking these drinks.
0: It's funny that the World Cup is here. Because that's what they're noticing, how much poison is in the food here in America.
1: Much different there.
0: A few more things are influencer medicine, people listening to people online.
1: Right.
0: And on TikTok, parasite cleanses and all that stuff causing liver failure. Don't listen to TikTokers. And this is above all things. This is what I remember a history teacher told me one time.
1: Mm-hmm.
0: Is a thing called false panaceas. And that means the belief that everything can be cured with insert trendy thing. Kind of that.
1: Oh,
0: we're in a society, this is what the teacher used to tell us, where we think there's a pill for every ill.
1: Yep.
0: And there just isn't.
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0: Patrick in the Morning.
1: I think we need to learn to get used to a term, robot dogs. Data centers are now being guarded by robot dogs. One expert in robotics said, "We know that the cost of a human guard is around $150,000. So instead of having two guards at $300,000, now you can have one guard and a robot. And the robot obviously doesn't get sick, go on vacation, things like that. So maybe just two robots then, huh?"
0: Patrick in the Morning, only.

0: Let's rock.
1: Who was the first heavy metal band? One perfect, right up our alley. We need some clarifications going on because The Who's lead singer, Roger Daltrey, he thinks The Who is the first heavy metal band ever. Now, when you think of the early days of heavy metal, what bands pop into your mind, man? For me, immediately, I think of Black Sabbath. But let's go over some of the facts. Does anyone think of The Who? Well, here's Roger Daltrey's thinking here. He thinks they were the very first metal band because he said, quote, Jim Marshall invented the 4x12 speaker, the 100-watt stack for Pete Townsend. All the guitar smashing that Jimi Hendrix did, that he became famous for in his style, was basically copying Pete. The first rock opera, The Who is the one who elevated rock to maybe up its own ass in a way, he said. We're doing it for everyone. You see how he's conveniently leaving Black Sabbath out of this? Black Sabbath came out in like 1968. He says they invented it in 1970. Well, I'm not great at math, but 68 is before 70, bro. This isn't the first time it's been said, though. In a previous interview, Pete said they invented heavy metal on their 1970 album, Live at Leeds, and were copied by many bands like Led Zeppelin and Cream. 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We know who it is.
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0: Boy, it's a debate that comes up every now and then, and that is, what is the first day of the week? Believe it or not, people are split between Sunday and Monday and even another day. I've never understood it. I've always felt that Monday is the start of the week. Eve?
1: I'm a Sunday person, unfortunately.
0: See?
1: Like, I feel like that is the start of the week, but technically, I don't know, when it comes to life.
0: Yes.
1: Monday is really the start of the week for all of us.
0: When you go to work, that's the start of the week for sure. A lot of people, believe it or not, it's right down the center, 54%. A little more people do believe that Monday is the start of the week. But a huge chunk, man, 45% believe Sunday is the official start of the week because calendars in the U.S. usually start with Sunday. So do you think it's just from us seeing... Even I have a calendar right next to us here.
1: And
0: you look at it,
1: Sunday is the first
0: through
1: day.
0: Saturday is how it works. I've always been, this always brings up the debate of hating Mondays or hating Tuesdays, which former co-host 40 used to hate, which was always, I thought, very unusual. I was like, you like Mondays?
1: I know, that's so confusing.
0: He felt like a Monday was kind of an easy day at work. Essentially, sometimes, like, you know how Friday can be an easy day sometimes?
1: Right.
0: Like, they say Thursday's a good night to go out because you kind of just have to coast through Friday.
1: Uh-huh.
0: 40 felt the same way about Monday. He was like, dude, Monday's never really a hard day, he felt. You find out throughout the rest of the week, that's when your workload is coming.
1: Right, I'd agree. Like, my Mondays here are pretty laid back, you know, and it's like an easy day overall.
0: Right.
1: And it's kind of nice for a Monday to return back to that, but man, I am dragging on this Monday.
0: Dude, I'm a Monday hater myself. I've always hated Monday. That's why I was like, you're a Tuesday hater, huh? Very unusual, I felt. According to timeanddate.com, Sunday is the start of the week, and most of the Western Hemisphere, including the U.S., Canada, Brazil, Argentina, Mexico, goes with Monday, believe it or not.
1: Oh, interesting.
0: See, Mexico is with it. Monday is the start of the most in Europe and Asia, Australia, Africa. All those people start on Monday. So it's very interesting how split it is.
1: Yeah, it's starting to sound like more people believe that Monday is the start of the week than Sunday.
0: Yes, see? Everyone who's got, you know, a feeling about when life actually starts. I guess, you know, when does that, like, ugh, here's the start of the week? It's definitely at work. I guess that's what I associate it to.
1: Yeah, I really wish that Tuesday was the start of our work week.
0: True.
1: I wish we all had Monday off.
0: Shorter.
1: A four-day work week. With 3 days off would be really nice.
0: And even, believe it or not, in Iran, Afghanistan, and Somalia, Saturday is the first day of the week.
2: It's so damn true. 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I hate Mondays. I'm not a Monday guy.
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0: Patrick in the morning.
1: Because I remember back in the day when you used to get a ticket in the mail.
2: Right.
1: You could just not respond to it. Because constitutionally, an officer has to issue you the ticket.
2: Right.
1: When you respond, now they got you on the hook.
2: Right.
1: When you don't respond, they can't prove it.
2: Right.
1: And I don't know if that's true anymore.
2: And who's probably to say not. That you ever received it in the mail, right?
1: Correct.
2: Ugh.
1: Kind of like the jury duty thing.
2: Yeah, I was thinking the same thing.
1: Those have ended up in a lot of bonfires.
2: I know someone has done that.
1: I never saw it.
0: Patrick in the morning. Only

0: prices are going up everywhere. We've noticed that movie ticket prices have gone up, but are you ready for $50 movie tickets? That's a thing. No, it's not a prediction for 2040. It's happening now. Regal Cinemas charged that much for opening night seats to see Dune Part 3 in 70mm IMAX theaters this coming December. And the tickets sold out in minutes. I mean, I guess that kind of answers the question right there. Why are they charging so much? I mean, people are paying it. I mean, it sells out in minutes. $50 tickets, man. It's not just Regal that's bumping up prices in premium format theaters. Nationwide, the average ticket cost is $18, and it's as high as $30 in major cities. The average ticket price at regular theaters is $12.75. So it gets expensive real quick. You know, you got to get the snacks. You got to do this. You got to do that. Theaters are jacking up prices, they say, because attendance is down. And they're still not seeing pre-pandemic numbers, but some people are concerned that normal people are being priced out of the movie-going experience. Plus, they have made the experience at home so much better. That's what worries me kind of about the NFL. Not that I'm worried about them, but they're making the at-home experience so much better in terms of viewing. I mean, it's the way of the future.
1: The future is now! Soon every American home will integrate their television, phone, and computer. You'll be able to visit the Louvre on one channel or watch female mud wrestling on another. You can do your shopping at home or play Mortal Kombat with a friend in Vietnam. There's no end to the possibilities.
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6: 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I'm Pep Fernandez from the Inland Sports Show. We had a full day of knockout round action on Monday, and it was pure drama. Powerhouse Brazil survived against Japan, scoring a goal in the final minute of the match to win 2-1. Brazil is moving on to the round of 16, as is Paraguay and Morocco. Paraguay defeated Germany in a penalty kick shootout, and Morocco did the same against the Netherlands. So two of Europe's top teams are done at the tournament. On Tuesday night, Mexico is back in action as they will take on Ecuador in La Ciudad, Mexico City. I'm Pep Fernandez with your World Cup recap.
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0: Scams are like 007 out there, you guys.
1: Yes, very much so.
0: Time to learn about ghost tapping.
1: I've never even heard of this term yet.
0: Because it's new.
1: Oh boy, another one.
0: A new credit card scam called ghost tapping. If you haven't heard of it, it's because it's so new. It's where thieves use a cheap generic card reader and bump into you.
1: Oh.
0: And that triggers a wireless transaction from a tappable chip credit card in your wallet.
1: Oh, you know what? Oh, that's crazy. But that's why they have the special wallets for men, right? Like, you can't read the cards or something
0: right.
1: like that?
0: They don't even have to physically touch your back pocket or purse, but they do need to get pretty Ooh. Close. So this does make me think about men who are vulnerable, say, in the club.
1: Yeah. Oh, absolutely.
0: Some super hot chicks coming on to you. I don't care how ugly a dude it is. He's going to be thinking, I'm the man.
1: Oh, yeah, absolutely. 100%.
0: I mean, and not that guys don't try to rub up on girls, too, but a little less acceptable. You know,
1: right.
0: girls
1: well,
0: going to be like, dude.
1: It'd be so easy in a club. Like, think about it. You got everybody on the dance floor, and you just kind of weave through the dance floor, and you're picking up all these credit card numbers. That's insane.
0: Guys,
1: woo!
0: Think about it when the super hot chick is coming on to you out of nowhere. I'd love to tell you it's because of you. You know what I mean? But it's not. You know what's kind of annoying, though, is these chip cards were told, you know, originally it was supposed to make us more secure.
1: Mm-hmm.
0: But the tapping functionality has made us vulnerable, especially in crowded spaces.
1: That's crazy because my bank recently, because

0: recently because my debit card got hacked again, you know, and they're like tap, tap, tap as much as you can, tap, tap, tap. And now it's like, tapping's not even safe.
1: Yes, tap right into the thief's wallet.
0: Oh my goodness.
1: Is basically what's happened. So often what happens is they'll start with small transactions once they have done it so you don't really notice.
0: Right.
1: Then they add that to their digital wallet to make purchases later on that are much larger. So what can you do? It's like Eve said. One thing that I am lucky about is my dog chewed my previous wallet, Lola.
0: Yep.
1: And I had to get a new wallet, and I ended up getting like a Ridge-like wallet, which is the metal one where everything fits inside.
0: Right.
1: I didn't buy it because I was like, yeah, I want to be secure, but I found out that it does block all the signals.
0: Right.
1: So
0: right.
1: That is one way you can do it. I guess you can also get a cheaper option if you can't afford that, is that there's a blocking card sleeves where you can just, they're only like 20 cents each. I guess you can just slip your card into a sleeve and it's supposed to be the same thing.
0: That's interesting. I do have a Ridge and it's in my purse. I just put my debit card, my license in there and like my important stuff.
1: Supposed to work.
0: Yeah. And it's just a small little thing that holds just my credit cards. It's super convenient.
1: That's why I got it.
0: Yeah. I love it.
1: Just because it's small.
0: Yeah.
1: I had like the George Costanza sitting sideways thing. My wallet was so huge and it was just full of crap that I didn't need. There is also an RFID blocking card, which is another card that you can put in. They said they tested that and that did not work as well.
0: Oh, really?
1: So you might want to be getting the wallet or whatever, something to block that signal. They did try it and it didn't work, but look out for ghost tapping. Guys, if she's coming on to you, think about it.
2: So you're stealing?
3: No, you don't understand. It's very complicated.
2: So you'd make a lot of money, right?
3: Yeah.
2: It's not yours?
3: Well, it becomes ours.
2: How is that not stealing?
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1: Playing catch with my kids. My arm is toast, dude. When I throw now, there is creaks and pops lately that have been coming out of my shoulder that I've never felt before. I feel like I've done some damage.
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0: job parenting. It is a tricky, tricky slope, but this is something that I thought was very funny, and that's a grandmother's viral hot take of saying grandparents are responsible for butting in to care for the grandchildren.
1: You would think so. I mean, I'm called a yaya. It's the Greek way how you say it in Greek. But my girls, they don't want my advice. So
0: of course, they know it all.
1: I've learned just to kind of stay in my lane for the most part because I don't want to take the wrath. But go grandmas out there that can, you know, like drop the hammer.
0: I mean, don't get me wrong. This is probably from watching the governor debate a little bit because there was a lot in that debate where there is like, hey, man, let's leave it up to the parents, which I'm totally for, man. I'm for.
1: Yes.
0: I'm not somebody else's. You know, whatever the parents say, it should be. However, when you are the grandmother, I do feel like if you see them like letting the kids get away with everything and you're creating a monster, I think you do need to butt in. And even if they don't like it, too bad.
1: Right.
0: It's like you're going to create a monster here and then you're going to come to me bitching and moaning about how they're a monster. You're starting this. Letting them get away with everything is not helping them.
1: No,
0: you know?
1: It's not. Because my oldest granddaughter, she'll be 6 right now, and she's a bit sassy and testy.
0: Of
1: And I'm like, my daughter's always complaining. She's like, why don't you listen to me? Why don't you do what I say? And I'm like thinking, you know, it's the same routine. Obviously, what you're doing is...
0: Because I don't have to.
1: Yeah, exactly.
0: And guess what my job is?
1: She'll put her in timeout and she leaves. Like, it's like, oh my gosh. My girls knew that, hey, when I reprimanded them, boom, you don't mess with me.
0: Kids are going to test boundaries, man.
1: Yes.
0: And kids need to be corrected.
1: Yes.
0: And you need to show them where the boundary is. And when you don't do that, you're asking for trouble. This grandmother on TikTok is going viral because she said that. Now, she's not suggesting that grandparents intrude. She's just saying they're ones who should take the initiative to reach out and at least offer help.
1: Yes. I do try to offer help. I do that.
0: Can I help? No. It's like,
1: That's pretty much what I hear.
0: I have some experience. I raised you. No.
1: All right. And you turned out quite all right, didn't you?
0: Yeah. Can I take the grandchildren for a while is something that this grandmother, that's one of her techniques. So it sounds very harsh when you read the headline, but when you get into it, she's more trying to say, you need a little help this week?
1: Yeah.
0: You know what I mean?
1: Yeah.
0: Like, come at it that angle, which sounds like, see, she's got to deal with bobbing and weaving around this obstacle course as well.
1: Yeah, you got to outsmart them. It's like reverse psychology you have to continue to use on your older children.
0: I think you should be able to butt in, man.
1: Amen.
2: Right on the jar.
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2: No,
3: Mama.
2: Ricky, no. I will not have my grandbabies acting like shiftless wild hobos.
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1: There's always internet debates.
0: Should a guy's girlfriend give up the front seat to his mother in the car?
1: Typically, I would say yes.
0: Seems like it. This is kind of an etiquette question, isn't it?
1: Yeah, it's kind of a respect thing, too. I mean, sometimes you offer it and they're like, no, I'm fine. I'll sit in the back seat.
0: Right.
1: And then it's cool. Like, that's their choice.
0: I think there's a little respect for your elders thing.
1: Oh, absolutely.
0: That we kind of grew up with. And I think with this younger generation, I know, here I go. Get off my lawn, you young people. It seems like there's less of that.
1: Yeah, I mean,
0: Less respect.
1: It is totally a respect thing. You know, like you said, respect your elders. Like, it's just etiquette and it's the correct thing to do. And if they choose not to, a lot of times they want to sit in the back seat anyways with the grandkids.
0: True, true. It's very true. This is becoming a big deal because there's a viral video where a guy's girlfriend takes the front seat and closes the door. The mother walks up and says, oh, hell no. Get in the back seat. You need to get out. And the girl refuses to get out, but the mom doesn't back down.
1: Oh, good for her.
0: So here's the son trying to calm everyone down.
1: He's caught in the middle.
0: Got the woman. Got his mom, the two main women in his life, right? Eventually, the girlfriend storms out and says she's not going. And she gets in her own car and drives.
1: Oh, my goodness. That poor guy, he was like in a no-win situation. I feel kind of bad for him. Like, I don't know, his girlfriend should have been a lot more respectful of the fact that, you know, that's his mom.
0: There's something going on there.
1: There's guessing that they don't like each other or she doesn't like the mother-in-law.
0: That is not uncommon, right?
1: It's not uncommon at all.
0: In family dynamics all the time, that's kind of the way it is. I was lucky that my wife, Julie, and my mother got along really well, and they would actually prefer to sit in the back seat as well.
1: Oh, you're very lucky.
0: You know what I mean? But Julie would totally let my mom do whatever. Now, I have a friend who had his wife and his mom, they did not like each other, and they would do things to drive each other nuts. The mother-in-law would be like, oh, I can't stand that perfume you wear. You know, it makes me choke. So the wife would wear it on purpose.
1: Oh, she'd put on a little extra.
0: To drive her nuts, right?
1: Yeah, I mean, that's, oh my goodness.
0: Give up the seat to your elders, you guys, is the correct answer to this. The internet is torn. Now, some say the mother is out of line for demanding the girlfriend to move, and others say elders get priority on the front seat. Where do you stand? I think we believe the elder.
1: Yeah, I definitely believe that the elders get it first, but I wouldn't demand it. I would ask nicely.
0: Are we the elders?
1: I think we are, Patrick.
0: Get off our lawn.
2: It's hard for us to do depression. The Latinos, we don't really have it like that. Me and my sister, we tried to get depression. We're like, mommy, I'm depressed. And then she did like a rap. I am your mother. And when I was 12 years old, I had to leave my country because the government took my house. And I had to go to the United States by myself, and I had to work 27 different jobs, and I had to go to sleep in a washing machine and wake up in a dryer. And I didn't have any friends, and I didn't have any money, and I didn't have any toys, and I didn't have any YouTube, and I didn't have any Netflix, and I didn't have any Amazon, and I didn't have any Hulu, and I didn't have any YouTube TV, and I didn't have any Toys R Us, and I didn't have any Best Buy, and I didn't have any Target, and I didn't have anything. And then I had to learn to speak English, and I had to pay my way through college, and while I was doing that, I got pregnant with you. And you didn't ruin my life, but you didn't ruin my life. And then you got a little bit older and you wanted to do activities, and I had to pick you up and drop you off, pick you up and drop you off, pick you up and drop you off, and drop you off and pick you up, pick you up and drop you off. So if anybody in this house is gonna have depression, it's gonna be me.
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Nikki Preston. We got some great things going on today for the Nooner. Continuing to hook you up with tickets to Dia de los Deftones, Petco Park, San Diego, November 7th. AFI is also going to be there as well. So super exciting. Plus, got your tickets to Knott's Berry Farm for Knott's Summer Nights. Going to be doing that a little bit later on, right around 110-ish or so. Let's continue rocking out. One of the best. Black Hole Sun.

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Today is social media day. I feel like it should be a day where we put our phones and everything away. But no, it's a day to connect. Honestly, I will say the good things about social media is you can connect with people you went to high school with, college with. Years later, you know, you're still in touch. But it's kind of like, I don't know, you're kind of like snooping on people. You're kind of, you know, checking in here or there, seeing, oh, they got married. Oh, they have some kids, or, you know, they got a promotion. This, it kind of like watching their lives from a distance. Your friend, you're not really friends. You're kind of friends, but not really. It's kind of like you kind of think you have more friends than you actually do, because they're not really your friend. You're just kind of like snooping on them. You're kind of just like a fly on the wall there. So I don't know. It gives us like this false sense of connection to people we're really not close with. So it's good and bad, though. Like I said, it is kind of fun to stay in touch, see what everyone is doing years later, but it's not really like true friends. My true friends, I don't really even interact with on social media that much. You know, maybe they'll send me a meme once in a while, or we're like a picture or something like that, but honestly, we just call, text each other, see each other in person. That's the difference.

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Travis Barker played a free concert at the FIFA Fan Zone. Really cool, alongside DJ Spider at Union Station. Wish I was around for that. But a lot of fun stuff going on with the World Cup. Even when I go to the gym, it's on all the TVs. Everyone's watching it, going to the bars. Just so much fun. I really don't want it to end, to be honest, but it's starting to wind down. And let's continue rocking out with your 96 minutes to get you through this workday and closer to the weekend.

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1: I think we need to learn to get used to a term, robot dogs. Data centers are now being guarded by robot dogs. One expert in robotics said, we know that the cost of a human guard is around $150,000. So instead of having two guards at $300,000, now you can have one guard and a robot. And the robot obviously doesn't get sick, go on vacation, things like that. So maybe just two robots then, huh?
0: Patrick in the Morning, only on

And with 4th of July, this weekend, we posted a list of all the great fireworks and 4th of July events happening in the IE this holiday season. You know, even areas up to Big Bear in LA, but Highland, Fontana, of course, Riverside, Temecula, fireworks all over the place, Norco, you know, I can't list them all, but we have such a great list, kclfm.com. So go check that out. I think you're going to have a lot of fun with the family.

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So congratulations to everyone there. It's all through Metallica's All Within My Hands Foundation. 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

such a good one. We are rocking the Empire 96.7 KCAL rocks, and about 45 minutes away from the Nooner, gonna hook you up with tickets to Dia de los Deftones at Petco Park November 7th, of course featuring the Deftones, but the Neighborhood and AFI are going to be performing this year, so really great lineup. Gotta get you there. And let's do the Chili Peppers during your 96 minutes of nonstop KCAL rock, get you through this workday closer to the weekend.

Patrick had Alien Ant Farm on the show Friday, and it was so cool to see them in the studio. And they were talking about the music video back when music videos were more important. And the kid in the video, they had him wearing a mask because Michael Jackson was wearing a mask because he had allegedly another bad nose job or bad plastic surgery. And they were so excited because they got to talk to Michael. They called him up, were on the phone with him, and, you know, showed him the video, wanted his opinion, and he didn't want the kid wearing the mask. So they spent all this money. I didn't even ask. I don't even want to know how expensive it probably was to reshoot the kid scene without the mask. And they show it to Michael, and Michael's like, oh, I like it better with the mask. So all that time, all that money wasted for nothing, but such a huge success with that song, such a big hit. Although Michael made the most off it, more than the guys, unfortunately. We got Nirvana, Rockin' Empire, 96.7 KKL Rocks.

0: Linkin Park, Rockin' the Empire, 96.7 KCAL rocks, and we are just 30 minutes away from the Nooner. I'm going to hook you up with tickets to Dia de los Deftones, Petco Park, San Diego, November 7th. You got the Deftones, the Neighborhood, and AFI, very exciting. Plus, a little bit later on in the show, right around 1:10-ish or so, going to hook you up with tickets to Knott's Berry Farm for Knott's Summer Night. Stick around.
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0: We are rocking the Empire. 96.7 KCAL rocks. And I love this. So police officers rented out an entire movie theater so more than 100 kids can experience their first trip to the movies. Oh, how sweet.
1: Some of them live in a different life than most of us would comprehend. They just haven't seen a lot of good things with their own eyes. I rented out the entire theater. Yesterday in the cafeteria when Ms. Alejo said some of you are going to have to spend your own money to buy snacks and such, I saw the looks on your faces. And it made me sad, so we called the theater and I bought you guys all popcorn, snacks, and a drink.
2: Thank you.
1: Yeah. So, thank you. You guys are awesome. And if they needed more, I would have given them more.
0: So sweet. And I love the way he says, theater. Theater. Like, so special. We got Kings of Leon rocking the Empire.

0: Oh, I cannot wait for the Nooner today. It's going to be a lot of fun. Just a few minutes away, going to hook you up with tickets to Dia de los Deftones going on at Petco Park in San Diego on November 7th. You got the Deftones, the Neighborhood, and AFI, plus more. So make sure you stick around.
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0: It's time for the Nooner with Nikki. You're given one hint at a time, and the first KKL rocker to guess correctly wins! Hey, who's up for a Nooner? 96.7 KKL Rocks.
1: Today for the Nooner, guess the person so I can hook you up with tickets to Dia de los Deftones at Petco Park November 7th.
2: I always forget what a large man you are.
3: Yeah, I'm a big dude.
2: Yeah.
1: Okay, guess the person who's saying, yeah, I'm a big dude, that guy. 909-431-4967. Good luck.

0: your tickets.
1: It's the Nooner. With Nikki. What do you have for us today, Nikki?
0: Well, I have your tickets to Dia de los Deftones at Petco Park November 7th, along with AFI, if you're able to guess the person.
2: I always forget what a large man you are.
3: Yeah, I'm a big dude.
2: Yeah.
0: Hi, it's KCal.
4: Hi. Is it time for the Nooner?
0: It's time for the Nooner, yes. You need to guess the person. Did you hear?
4: I did. Is it Seth Rogen?
0: No, not the right answer.
4: Okay, thank you.
0: You're welcome. They do work together, though, or have worked together. Hi, it's KCal.
5: Hey, Nikki, how's it going?
0: It's going good. What do you think today?
5: I'm just going to throw it out there. Is it Dwayne Johnson?
0: No, not the right answer.
5: All right, thank you.
0: You're welcome. Let's go to another hint.
6: Hey, you got here fast. I got a surprise for you.
0: Guess the person, 909-431-4967. I want to send you to Dia de los Deftones.
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2: No, not the right answer.
6: Aw, okay.
2: Thanks for trying, though. You rock.
6: Thank you, you rock.
2: Hi, it's KCAL.
7: Hi, is it Adam Sandler?
2: Nope, not the right answer.
7: Thank you.
2: Thanks, you rock. Hi, it's KCAL.
8: Hi, did you guys give out the tickets yet?
2: No, what's your guess for the Nooner?
8: Fetterman?
2: Sorry, one more time?
8: John Fetterman?
2: No, not the right answer.
8: Okay. All right. Thank you.
2: You're welcome. You rock. We're going to go to another hint.
8: Okay. Thanks.
9: Did she see me?
10: Uh-huh.
9: Is she coming over here?
10: Yep.
9: I wish I wasn't wearing this f***ing shirt.
10: Fair enough. Why don't you try to unbutton it? Button it back up. Peter?
9: Hey.
10: What are you doing here?
9: Came here to murder you.
2: Guess the person for Dia de los Deftones tickets, 909-431-4967.

0: It's the Nooner. With Nikki. What do you have for us today, Nikki?
1: Well, I have your tickets to Dia de los Deftones at Petco Park November 7th, along with AFI, if you're able to guess the person.
2: I always forget what a large man you are.
3: Yeah, I'm a big dude.
2: Yeah.
4: Hey, you got here fast. I got a surprise for you.
5: Did she see me?
6: Uh-huh.
5: Is she coming over here?
6: Yep.
5: I wish I wasn't wearing this f***ing shirt.
6: Fair enough. Why don't you try to unbutton it? Button it back up. Peter?
5: Hey.
6: What are you doing here?
5: Came here to murder you.
1: Hi, it's KKL.
7: Hello?
1: Hi, what's your guess for the Nooner?
7: Jason Siegel.
8: Peter, you suck. Peter, you suck. Peter, you don't do anything of value.
1: It is. You got it.
7: Yay.
1: I went with him because remember his Dracula puppet musical from Forgetting Sarah Marshall?
7: Yeah.
1: Well, he's actually collaborating with someone. They're working on turning it into a movie.
7: Wow, that's cool.
9: This is a song that I never thought I would write. On the night I'm dying. Sorry for all the wrong I've done. I finished trying.
1: There's a little bit of his Dracula.
7: Yeah, yeah.
1: The movie came out in 2008. I loved it. It's a great movie. How they're going to turn the Dracula part into a movie, that's going to be a little crazy. But anyways, you are going to Dia de los Deftones at Petco Park November 7th.
7: Awesome.
1: Brian, you have a great time. You rock.
7: You rock. KKL rock.
8: Peter, you suck. Write some

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1: Adult cheat codes. In other words, what did you learn as you became an adult that really changed your life? That reminded me of something that I realized when my father passed away. One thing I didn't realize, I never really had a really major death like that.
2: Mm-hmm.
1: You know what I mean?
2: Right.
1: So it shredded me. And what I realized was a lot of the reasons I was upset was mostly selfish reasons. I wanted to do this, or I wanted to do that. You do come to an understanding. For me, it took a major death to realize it. I realized that, like, this isn't about me.
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are Rockin' the Empire. 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And I have your tickets to Knott's Berry Farm for Knott's Summer Nights Ghost Town Alive. It goes on now through August 30th. Going to be giving away those tickets right around 1:10, playing just the nick of time.

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1: 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It's a day where you don't have to feel guilty. Get on those phones. Get on Facebook, Instagram, TikTok. There's so many. It's hard to keep up with them. If you do want to follow me, I am on them. Nikki Preston TV. Basically on everything. You can find me TikTok. And, well, TikTok, travel in a weekend, but everything else, Nikki Preston TV. And not too far away from your chance to score tickets to Knott's Berry Farm. We're going to be doing that in about 12 minutes or so. So make sure you keep it here.

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tickets to Knott's Berry Farm for Knott's Summer Nights. We're playing Just the Nick of Time. I'll give you the category when you call in. You're going to have to list 9 items in that category in 9 seconds. Good luck. 909-431-4967.

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1: Hello. Okay, we're playing Just the Nick of Time for Knott's Berry Farm tickets. Today you're going to have to list 9 TV shows in 9 seconds.
0: 9 TV shows.
1: Yep. Okay, ready and go.
0: Simpsons, ER.
1: You still there?
0: Yes.
1: And time is up. I'm sorry.
0: Thank you.
1: Hi, it's Keiko.
2: Hello.
1: We're playing Just the Nick of Time for Knott's Berry Farm tickets. You have to list 9 TV shows in 9 seconds.
2: Oh my gosh.
1: Okay, give it a try. Ready and go.
2: Friends, Sopranos, Homeland. go with it. Home Improvement.
1: I'm sorry, time is up. Thank you for trying, though. You rock. Call back. Now you know the category. So give us a call, 909-431-4967. You're going to have to list 9 TV shows in 9 seconds.
2: Okay.

0: Hello. Today you're going to have to list 9 TV shows in 9 seconds for Knott's Berry Farm tickets.
1: Oh, yes. Can I start now?
0: Right now.
1: Supernatural, The Boys, That 70s Show,
0: I'm sorry. Time is up. Thank you for trying, though. You rock. You can call back. Hi, it's KK.
2: Hi, Nick. How's you?
0: Okay, we're playing Just a Nick of Time. You got to list 9 TV shows in 9 seconds for Knott's Berry Farm tickets.
2: All right. Sounds like a plan.
0: Okay. Ready and go.
2: ER, Law & Order, Bob's Burgers, King of the Hill, South Park, Simpsons, Futurama, Family Guy, Sopranos, Game of Thrones.
0: Yay! You did it! Good job!
2: All right, cool!
0: You're going to Knott's Berry Farm for Knott's Summer Nights in Ghost Town Alive.
2: All right, thank you, Nikki. I appreciate it. Kick out rock.
0: You rock, Daniel. Have a great time. The world.

0: Corn rocking the empire. 96.7 KCAL Rocks, Nikki Preston. Oh man, I have a date tonight. And of course, I got this huge pimple. It came out of nowhere. And I've actually been pretty good. I haven't gotten pimples in quite a while, quite a few months or a year even so. And of course, I have this horrible whitehead in the worst spot ever. But I guess that's life. I guess that's how it shows, you know, if the person likes you for more than looks, if they can look past the pimple. Daryl's in next, and he's going to be hooking you up with some awesome tickets. Dia de los Deftones, also Knott's Berry Farm, so make sure you keep it here.
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1: Nice way to fire up the show here this
0: afternoon. Yes, you ready to go? You're back in, ready?
1: Absolutely. Mm-hmm. Yeah, you know, yeah. An extra day off, and then all of a sudden, there's a holiday weekend coming up.
0: Yep.
1: Fourth of July weekend closing in very, very quickly. So a lot of people have Friday off.
0: Yeah,
1: exactly, including us, right? So got to cram a whole bunch of stuff here into the next 3 days.
0: Yes, I know. You planned it out well, though. That's kind of cool, a three-day work week, you know?
1: Yeah, that'd be great, wouldn't it?
0: Mm-hmm,
1: let's do that. Hey, yeah. Listen, I've got tickets for you. Go check out the Dia de los Deftones Festival, which has turned into just a really cool thing. The Deftones put on down in San Diego over at Petco Park. And so they just invite a bunch of friends and a bunch of bands that they think their fans are going to be into. And just turned it into a really cool day.
0: I think this year it's great. AFI is going to bring it.
1: Just really fun. Yeah. And, you know, actually, there's some bigger names this year than normal. But but all the bands are kind of like ones that they think are ones that that you're going to want to check out. So pretty cool. They curated this whole festival themselves, and it's turned into a really big one over the last few years. So
0: I know. It's like not quite a decade, I don't think, but it's quite a few years. It's getting up there.
1: Yeah, and it sells out really fast, too. So we got your chance of tickets all week long. I'll be doing some of those for you. 3 o'clock challenge coming up here.
0: Yeah.
1: Just a bit. Let's have some fun today, man. It's 96.7 KCAL Rocks.

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0: Thank you. Thanks for time.
1: You're very welcome. You're very welcome. 96.7 KCAL Rocks. What's going on, Daryl? Just hanging, enjoying the day with you. Got a nice one outside. Hopefully yours is going well. Hopefully you're getting through everything cool, especially since you got a holiday week going on. And always nothing better than a holiday week. You know, you got the holiday weekend coming in. You know you're going to make it. You know you're going to be okay. We got fun stuff coming up. So we got to get you through this one. And feel free to join in if you got something you need. I can see if I can help you out here. 909-431-4967, your KCAL hotline. Always there for you. Good for some suggestions, whatever you need. Also, great prizes up for grabs today. You want to go see the Dia de los Deftones Festival coming up down in San Diego, Petco Park. 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Stick around about 45 minutes from right now. Win the 3 o'clock challenge. 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

96.7 KCAL Rocks, winding down your Tuesday. Got a nice one going outside, man. It's going to be warming up, though. Been enjoying this cool stretch that we had, but add a couple degrees every day, all the way as we work our way towards the weekend. And come the holiday, it'll be like mid-90s. So, going to feel like 4th of July, right?

0: 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Third Eye Blind. Rocking the Empire. Winding down your Tuesday here. Getting to the part of the World Cup where it gets really fun, right? Got the knockout stage going on. You lose, you go home. Germany learned that yesterday. Surprising a lot of people. A lot of people thought they were going to go pretty deep here in the tournament. Today, we got some big games going on, too. Mexico is going to be playing Ecuador a little bit. See if they can knock that one out. See if the host teams could all kind of move on. That'd be fun, wouldn't it? Canada, already in. U.S. plays tomorrow. England plays tomorrow against the Congo. as they're listed, it's the Democratic Republic of the Congo, right? So it's DR Congo. And my wife goes, who's Dr. Congo? Yeah, I got you. Anyway, that Mexico game tonight's going to be exciting.
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3: Eve with your KCAL weather update. Tonight we're going to have a low of 55 and tomorrow partly cloudy skies with a high of 82. 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

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Going to be jumping into the 3 o'clock challenge for you this afternoon. Your chance is some great tickets. How about Dia de los Deftones Festival tickets? 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
1: 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What's up for grabs today? Let's get to it.
2: Once again, I have got your choice of some great tickets. 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Just went on sale on Friday. Show's happening on Saturday, November the 7th, down at Petco Park. Become a great annual festival down there. It's really cool. Or you can head over to Knott's Berry Farm. They got the annual Knott's Summer Nights going on, along with Ghost Town Alive, all the way through August the 30th. All you got to do is hit the phones. We always like to start with caller 25 here on the 3 O'Clock Challenge. I got four questions for you. You get three of them right, you win. And you tell me which tickets you want, just like that. It's 96.7 KCAL Rocks, Linkin Park.

0: It's time for the KCAL 3 o'clock challenge. Who's going to conquer it today?
1: Let's do this. Let's jump in here. Tuesday edition, Gianni, who's rocking with us in Fontana today, is up first. You ready, Gianni? You feeling this?
2: Oh, wow. Okay.
1: Okay, great. Here we go. Here's the rules of the game. I got four questions for you. All you got to do is get three of them right and you win, but don't hesitate too long or I got to give you the buzzer, all right?
2: Okay.
1: Here we go. Number one, leftover from last week. How many colors are on a Rubik's Cube?
2: Four.
1: No. That's okay, though. You are allowed to miss one. Number two, today is Mike Tyson's birthday. He's turning 60 years old. Is his face tattoo on the right or left side of his face?
2: The left.
1: It is the left. Question number three. LeBron James has left the Lakers. The Lakers are moving on. They're parting ways. How many championships did LeBron win with the Lakers?
2: Five.
1: No. Thanks for trying.
2: Right.
1: A reminder, these contestants do not hear each other's guesses in the first round. Over to Banning. We got Kathy with us over there. You ready? Number two.
3: Yes.
1: Number one, now left over from last week. How many colors are on a Rubik's Cube?
3: Six.
1: It is six. That's right. Number two, today is Mike Tyson's birthday. He's turning 60 years old. Is his face tattoo on his left or his right side of his face?
3: Right side.
1: No.
3: Oh, no.
1: That's okay, though. You are allowed to miss one. Number three, the Lakers and LeBron James have parted ways. LeBron is leaving, and the Lakers are moving on. How many championships did they win with LeBron?
3: Shoot. I just saw that today.
1: Give me a guess. Need an answer.
3: Seven.
1: Yeah. It's okay. Hey, thanks for trying. Barry and Hemet up next. Contestant number three, man. You ready?
4: All right. Lucky number three.
1: Let's see if you can keep this from going to overtime. Here we go.
4: Okay.
1: Number one, how many colors are on a Rubik's Cube?
4: Six.
1: That is six. That's right. Number two, today is Mike Tyson's birthday. Mike is turning 60 years old today. Is his face tattoo on his right or his left side of his face?
4: It's on the left side of his
1: face. It is the left side of his face. Number three, LeBron James and the Lakers have announced they are moving on. LeBron is off to another team. How many championships did he win with the Lakers?
4: I don't know. Let's say four.
1: No. You are allowed to miss one. Still alive. Number four. What car company makes a model called the Sorento?
4: The Kia.
1: It is Kia. Hey! All right. Way to grab that one, man.
4: Yeah, me too.
1: Hey, way to go, dude. Congratulations. That's an awesome win for you. Now, the big question. Are you heading down to the Dia de los Deftones Festival at Petco Park, or are you off to Knott's Berry Farm to have some fun at Knott's Summer Nights?
4: We're off to Knott's Berry Farm for
1: Knott's
4: Summer Nights.
1: Knott's it is, dude. Congratulations to you, man. Have a great time. Enjoy.
4: All right. KCAL rock.
1: Hey, man, you rock. And that means I'm going to be carrying over that LeBron question and starting the challenge with that one tomorrow, so be ready.
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Weezer. You hanging with Daryl? Yeah, we're just a few weeks away from this next band doing a show over at the Kia Forum, and we're going to have tickets for you for next week to check out Evanescence.

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The green light flashes, the flags go up, churning and burning.

0: It's 96.7 KCAL Rocks. Take care of Michael rocking his way back up into the IE after a whole day of working down in El Cajon. Down south that way. We're taking us to the KCAL app. Appreciate you rocking with us. Very cool. 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

0: 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Caress Me Down. You hanging with Daryl? Just winding down this Thursday. In fact, about a half hour from right... Excuse me, Tuesday. I wish it was Thursday. Tuesday. About a half hour from right now. 420 binge time. Going to get you through the home stretch. Always take a different band or an artist. Gather up your suggestions. Throw together a block. I think today we're going to do some Bush. Think about what you want to hear from Bush. Hit me up. Meanwhile, a little over an hour from right now, I got you chances, some tickets to a great show all week long. Breaking out tickets to the Dia de los Deftones Festival, which just went on sale on Friday. That thing always sells out. That's an incredible time. That's going to be coming out right about 5 o'clock. Be listening in.
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Moreno Valley checking in for some corn this afternoon. It's 96.7 KCAL Rock's Got the Life. As we're winding down your workday, always feels good knocking off the first couple days, especially with a holiday weekend out there in the distance. Bring it on, man. I think we're all ready. 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

Rise Against, given the Chicago style right there. 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Just winding down the workday and ready to dive in. You, 420 binge time. I'm going to crank it up and get you through the home stretch here. Get you through the ass-dragging portion of the afternoon, if you will. Get to some Bush today. What do you want to hear from Bush? Let's get a block together. 909-431-4967, your KCAL hotline. Call or text your suggestions. Going to enjoy those next. So

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6: 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This summer at Disneyland, kids rule! Let's go!
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0: Today, what you need here?
13: Hey, you think you could play some Machine Head?
0: Hell yeah!
13: Right on.
0: That opening guitar line is so awesome, man.
13: Oh, you know it.
0: Let's blast it!
13: All right, let's do it. KCAL Rock.
0: You rock.

0: Got the 420 binge with Bush this afternoon. What you need here?
1: Hey, how about Swallowed?
0: Absolutely, man. Who's this?
1: Ed, driving up the hill, going up to Victorville.
0: Up through the pass. Where are you coming from?
1: I work in Eastvale.
0: And what do you do there?
1: We manufacture and repair batteries for electric forklift trucks. Keep the warehouses running.
0: Excellent, man. Keep the stuff moving that moves the stuff.
1: You got it.
0: Well, crank it up, man. Enjoy.
1: Hey, KCAL rock.
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0: 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Bush and the Chemicals Between Us. Good suggestions today. 420 Binge. Do it again tomorrow. Same time, same place. Different artist for you every weekday afternoon. In fact, Bush going to be doing one show in Southern California that they got listed on their tour this year. That's happening in Ventura. Going to be at the beach at the Ventura County Fairgrounds right there at the beach. I started out in radio way back in the day up in Ventura. And shows at the beach are awesome. So if you're thinking about that, it's about a month from right now, July the 29th, if you want to go check out Bush and see what they're up to. Meanwhile, let's get you caught up here.
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0: We got some junk going on. Southbound 15, right about Cantu Galliano Ranch Road. A solo car wreck into the wall on the side of the freeway. That's in the slow lane right now. Northbound 15. Lake Elsinore area, right before Lake Street. Somebody lost a giant sandbag. That's different. Giant sandbag in lanes right now. Northbound 15 at 4th Street, Ontario. Got a crash affecting the left lane. Eastbound 10, right at that 5771 interchange. An accident blocking the slow lane. And the southbound 215, right about Box Springs, got a report of a stall going on in the number 4 lane, blocking that right now. Rest of the IE, it's just your normal junk. 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

0: 96.7 KCAL Rocks from down to 91 right there. Orange County giving us some offspring. And pretty fly for a white guy. You're hanging with Daryl, just winding down this Tuesday? You know, on Friday, tickets went on sale for just an awesome show that happens every year down in San Diego. The Dia de los Deftones Festival is going to be coming once again. It's happening on November the 7th, 1 week after Halloween, as a matter of fact. And as always, we like to set you up with tickets. I've got some coming your way about 15 minutes away from right now. Stick around.
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3: Let's kick it. It's your World Cup recap. I'm Pep Fernandez from the Inland Sports Show. We had a full day of knockout round action on Monday, and it was pure drama. Powerhouse Brazil survived against Japan, scoring a goal in the final minute of the match to win 2-1. Brazil is moving on to the round of 16, as is Paraguay and Morocco. Paraguay defeated Germany in a penalty kick shootout, and Morocco did the same against the Netherlands. So two of Europe's top teams are done at the tournament. On Tuesday night, Mexico is back in action as they will take on Ecuador in La Ciudad, Mexico City. I'm Pep Fernandez with your World Cup recap.
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Marcy Playground. Be hanging with Daryl. A very interesting day in Southern California sports history, right? LeBron James is gone. The Lakers and the King himself have announced parting ways after 8 years and a championship with the Lakers. Now he's a free agent, go wherever he wants. And he's talking about, the rumors are maybe heading up north. Golden State Warriors. Steph Curry getting a little bit older. Maybe take one last big shot at it. Who knows? I don't know. But the Lakers are Luka's team now. We got that going on. It's 96.7 KCAL Rocks.

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